0: en meer.
1: 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Joe
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3: Go ahead.
2: I want to get into it, man, you know.
3: Go ahead.
2: Like a sex machine, man.
3: Yeah.
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3: Yeah.
2: Can I count it off?
3: Go ahead.
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And we could have some. 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

0: 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Right beside you.
1: Alleen maar golden hits.
2: Uit de 60s,
1: 70s
2: en meer.
1: Dit is Joe Gold.

like I understand you. 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

Tobias Wilcock welcoming you aboard Coconut Airways Flight 372 to Bridgetown, Barbados. We will be flying at an height of 32,000 feet and at an airspeed of approximately 600 miles per hour. Refreshments will be served after takeoff. Kindly fasten your safety belts and refrain from smoking until the